6262-2721. Aura.fm. Party and work and party and work and work and work and work and work. Party and work and party and work and work. Fiesta y trabajo. Esta canción se llama Party After Midnight. And party and work. ¡Que vámonos por arriba!

Broadway Avenue, that's what ravers do. Stomp, stomp, stomp your feet. Shake your body with the beat. Where's that acid? I'm a freak. It's Broadway Avenue.

I can still remember my first time like it was yesterday. 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I no longer had control, I could feel it in my core, this constant desire, yes, I want more. And all around me there are people just like me, dancing in a state of ecstasy. No, there is no pain here, only unity. And if only the world could see like we see and feel like we feel, wouldn't that be so surreal? This perfect place, our rave till my grave.

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Party people in the house.

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I'm nice. The music takes control. Your heart and soul unfold. Your body is free and behold. 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

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These people, immortal, you shape, ready till the close of day. Alone, together, friends, lovers, and strangers. 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We stomp to the kick, twist at the snare. Our sweat, our problems, our separate realities, no more. 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

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No electricity, something's all over me greasy. Insomnia, please release me and let me dream of making mad love to my girl on the heath. 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At least a couple of weeks since I last slept, kept taking sleepers, but now I keep myself pet. Deeper still, the night I write by candlelight, I find insight, fundamental movement. So when it's black, this insomniac, take an original tack, keep the beast in my nature under ceaseless attack. I get no sleep, I can't get no sleep.

wisdom. 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Fight the fire. No resistance. Take it higher. No division. No divider. 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

of classic techno, we'll be following a series of rules, a disciplined construction of sound shaped to captivate and move you. Yes, here we go.

Jabber was the first truly Dutch style of electronic music. In the Netherlands, in the 1990s, Jabber wasn't just a subgenre of hardcore techno, it was one of the country's most significant youth culture movements. They used Hoovers, stabs, acid, and heavily distorted kick drums. This is Jabber.

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0: Let's try and do some crazy Tomorrowland shit. Are you ready? Let me get over here. So this is my part of the crowd, and that's Martin's part of the crowd, and they're already doing a mosh pit. So I need everybody up here to start making an open space in the middle of the crowd.
2: Everybody
0: from the front,
2: the crowd,
0: all the way to the back. Break it up, break it up, break it up.
2: Go yes, to the left, go to the left. Hey guys, go to the right, break it up, break
0: all
2: it up.
0: All the way to the back, boys and girls. We're far not there yet. Break it up. All the people on the right side, make some fucking noise.
2: People to the left side, make some fucking noise!
0: Guys, we want it much bigger than that. This is all perfect. We want to see it all the way to the back, all the way to the back, all the way to the back. Break it up, break it up, break it up, break it up.
2: Tomorrow, a little break bit. It up!
0: Martin, are you satisfied over there?
2: No, I'm not at all. Everybody from the right of the crowd, make some noise for you guys to run out.
0: Yeah, we're getting there. Now everybody on the right side, make some fucking noise.
2: I know, we can do it better. Yeah. 1 second, listen to this.
0: Hey, I'm going to get a little bit higher up in this
2: motherfucker. From the right side, make some fucking noise.
0: Now one last time, all the people on the right side, make some fucking noise! Woo! All right, Dimitri Vegas, are we ready to do some tremors up in this motherfucker right now? Tomorrowland, are you ready to do some tremors up in this motherfucker right now? All right, let's go. Get ready, we're gonna count down to that shit. Here we go. I want you to count with me. Listen up.

0: Tomorrowland. Who wants to do this all over again? Make some fucking noise. Let's break it up one last time and make it much bigger, much better, and more smashing than before. Tomorrowland, are you with me out there? Let's do that fucking shit. Break it up. Everybody on the left, start moving to the left. Everybody on the right, start moving
1: over
0: to the
1: here,
0: right.
1: Over here. Everybody go to the left and go to the right.
0: Split it up, split it up, split it up, split it up. All the way to the back. From the front to the back, from the left to the right.
1: I want to see more people split it up.
0: Once again, Tomorrowland, are you ready to bring it back to that crazy shit? Get ready, let's count down. Hold up, hold up, hold up. 5, 4, 3.

0: All right, Tomorrowland, listen up. We're gonna get the fuck back up here right now. All right, let's do this all over again. When I say D, you say Vegas. D.
1: Vegas.
0: D. When I say like, you say my.
2: Life.
0: Life. Right now, let's make some fucking noise.

Everyone's a lonely lullaby, looking for a voice to amplify all the devil's dust and heat inside to a

my mind, a telescope, receiving the symphony of being. In that space between heartbeats,